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1: Mehr coole Songs, deine 80er und geniale Oldies.

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It's

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1: Hey, it's me. I just wanna leave a message, 'cause when I'm with you, I'm so lost. 'Cause I love you so much.

0: that pink champagne.
1: Oh, Dolly, I don't drink no more.
0: Well, I don't drink no less. This was fun. We're going to have to do this again sometime.
1: Yes, sir.

industry. You gotta take on the world someday. You got blood on your face, a big disgrace, waving your banner all over the place.

It's hard to say that I'd rather stay awake when I'm asleep, because my dreams are bursting at the seams.

There have been mixes and dance tracks put together in the past, but none can outrun or equal the power of Mega Blast.

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You know that I wanna meet, I take a cabin, get a tree.